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0: Karma takes all my friends to the summit.
1: Facts.
0: Karma is the guy on the screen.

Jason just liked my selfie. What a creep. Is that guy sleeping over there? 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That's so ratchet. 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She definitely bought all her Instagram followers. 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